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We'll be right back. You're listening to the wonderful 84.2 FN Town. FN Town. FN Town. FN Town. FN Town. FN Town. FN Town.

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Wait a minute, shake your arm, then use your palm. Stay on the scene like a sex machine.

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We'll be right back. You're listening to the wonderful 84.2 FN County. FN County. FN County.

0: 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We'll be right back. 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

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But you know what truth is? It's that little baby you're holding, and it's that man you fought with this morning, the same one you're going to make love with tonight.

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I say again, that's 046-234-7075. 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